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2: No. We haven't had an accident in about a week.
3: Harry Potter and the Prisoner of Azkaban. Den här filmen hade brittisk premiär den 31 maj 2004 och nordamerikansk premiär den 4 juni 2004. Den blir senare den näst mest inkomstbringande filmen globalt år 2004 efter ettan.
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4: 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Oh, I hate these ball shows! Flip over to Wheel of Torture.
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6: To meet the family.
10: It's easy to see where Fiona gets her good looks from.
6: Make new friends.
11: Pray for mercy from...
12: Puss. In boots.
13: If we need an expert on licking ourselves, we'll give you a call.
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13: Shrek and Donkey on another whirlwind adventure.
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14: Now, where were we?
13: Donkey! Ah!
6: DreamWorks Pictures presents Mike Myers, Eddie Murphy, Cameron Diaz, and Antonio Banderas.
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13: Give me that button.